Let's get the party started. See you at the bar, you was hardly talking. That's when I knew that your heart was scarring. Friends to lovers need a part to star in. Like, wait, babe, let me

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2: 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Double the stakes, they just skipped up. Flow will still get fucked.
0: 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Yeah.

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That's when I knew that your heart was scarring. Friends to lovers need a part to star in. Like, wait, babe, let me

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Trigger. Put your hands.

0: seară, 16-19, cu Mihai Hânda. Listen for a drive on Radio Impuls.
1: Let me talk to you.